they ain't got nothing on me. I'm less than 5'1", 100 pounds a foot. I like sophisticated funk. I live on Dom Perignon, caviar, filet mignon. And you can best believe that funk. Here's what I'm talking, baby. Then Cocaspa showed me a little bit, but some they call me Vanilla Child. But you know that don't mean my world to me, cause baby names can't cramp my style. I love chicken and bus collard greens, a little hot water cornbread. I love you too, Cat Daddy, but don't you let that girl to your head. That's what I'm

How y'all doing? Y'all ready to get down? I've been waiting for this one, y'all. I've been waiting a long time since last year. Come on, give it to me.

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I hate people in nightclubs snorting coke and explaining where you're going wrong. Well, if you agree,

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And I hate pointless status, updates on Facebook, F

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You cook them for heaters. They only eat pizza and chips. 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And I hate queuing up for festival toilets, especially when you need a shit. And I hate the X Factor for murdering music. You bunch of money grabbers.

in magazines aimed at insecure teens. They make 10-year-olds race to grow up. Hey kids, let's all be anorexic or better. Eat chocolate until you throw up. Keep your Hollywood stars in their stupid cars and the Botox that makes them look fucked. 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

the next 5 minutes, I want everybody to get down. 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You see, it only takes a minute. If you want to put your feet back on the ground, do it just like I do.